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9: River City's weather. Lows level out for around 49 tonight under mainly clear skies. Southwesterly winds 5 to 10 miles per hour. Highs around 77 tomorrow. 60 tomorrow night, partly cloudy. Mainly clear and dry Thursday and Friday with highs in the low 80s. That's your forecast. I'm weatherology meteorologist Paul Trombley. Get the latest weather updates online at MinnesotaDailyWeather.com. Right now, 67.
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7: Lows level out for around 49 tonight under mainly clear skies. Southwesterly winds 5 to 10 miles per hour. Highs around 77 tomorrow. 60 tomorrow night, partly cloudy. Mainly clear and dry Thursday and Friday with highs in the low 80s. That's your forecast. I'm weatherology meteorologist Paul Trombley. Get the latest weather updates online at minnesotadailyweather.com. Right now, 67.
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11: River City's weather. Lows around 49 tonight under mainly clear skies. Southwesterly winds around 5 miles per hour. 77 tomorrow. Tomorrow night, 60. Bright sunshine and dry Thursday and Friday. Low 80s Thursday, upper 70s by Friday. And that's your forecast. I'm weatherology meteorologist Paul Frombly. Get the latest weather updates online at MinnesotaDailyWeather.com. Right now, 66.
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0: 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This is it. The Battle of the Brats Championship comes your way our first Friday here in August. It'll be the 2025 defending champion, Minnesota Nice Chili Cheese, up against Chicken Bacon Ranch. Sorry if I'm making your mouth water. That'll be this coming Friday. Hot dog eating contest Friday at 1. There are 4 spots remaining, so come join the fun. 11 to 1, August 7th, the Battle of the Brats Championship. Minnesota Nice Chili Cheese versus Chicken Bacon Ranch. 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
10: River City's weather. Lows around 49 tonight under mainly clear skies. Southwesterly winds around 5 miles per hour. 77 tomorrow. Tomorrow night, 60. Bright sunshine and dry Thursday and Friday. Low 80s Thursday, upper 70s by Friday. And that's your forecast. I'm weatherology meteorologist Paul Frombly. Get the latest weather updates online at MinnesotaDailyWeather.com. Right now, 66.
11: 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Yeah, yeah, yeah. 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
5: River City's weather. 49 tonight under clear skies, southwesterly winds around 5 miles per hour. 77 tomorrow, clear skies. Lows dip down to about 60 tomorrow night, mainly clear. Sunny skies and dry Thursday and Friday, low 80s Thursday, upper 70s by Friday. That's your forecast. I'm weatherology meteorologist Paul Trombley. Get the latest weather updates online at MinnesotaDailyWeather.com. Currently, it's 61 degrees.
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8: River City's weather. 49 tonight under clear skies. Southwesterly winds around 5 miles per hour. 77 tomorrow, clear skies. Lows dip down to about 60 tomorrow night, mainly clear. Sunny skies and dry Thursday and Friday. Low 80s Thursday, upper 70s by Friday. That's your forecast. I'm weatherology meteorologist Paul Trombley. Get the latest weather updates online at MinnesotaDailyWeather.com. Currently, it's 61 degrees.
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0: 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Live music coming up Wednesday. Mississippi music on the Lake Bemidji waterfront. Knife River Materials presents Boiled in Lead coming up next Wednesday night at 6. 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Then next Thursday, Walker Bay Live will be at First National Bank. 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
1: River City's weather.
2: 49 tonight under clear skies. Southwesterly winds around 5 miles per hour. 77 tomorrow, clear skies. Lows dip down to about 60 tomorrow night, mainly clear. Sunny skies and dry Thursday and Friday. Low 80s Thursday, upper 70s by Friday. That's your forecast. I'm weatherology meteorologist Paul Trombley. Get the latest weather updates online at MinnesotaDailyWeather.com. Currently, it's 59 degrees.
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0: 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This is it. The Battle of the Brats Championship comes your way our first Friday here in August. It'll be the 2025 defending champion, Minnesota Nice Chili Cheese, up against Chicken Bacon Ranch. Sorry if I'm making your mouth water. That'll be this coming Friday. Hot dog eating contest Friday at 1. There are 4 spots remaining, so come join the fun. 11 to 1, August 7th, the Battle of the Brats Championship. Minnesota Nice Chili Cheese versus Chicken Bacon Ranch. 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
1: River City's weather.
2: 49 tonight under clear skies. Southwesterly winds around 5 miles per hour. 77 tomorrow, clear skies. Lows dip down to about 60 tomorrow night, mainly clear. Sunny skies and dry Thursday and Friday. Low 80s Thursday, upper 70s by Friday. That's your forecast. I'm weatherology meteorologist Paul Trombley. Get the latest weather updates online at MinnesotaDailyWeather.com. Currently, it's 59 degrees.
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9: River City's weather. 49 tonight under clear skies. Southwesterly winds around 5 miles per hour. 77 tomorrow, clear skies. Lows dip down to about 60 tomorrow night, mainly clear. Sunny skies and dry Thursday and Friday. Low 80s Thursday, upper 70s by Friday. That's your forecast. I'm weatherology meteorologist Paul Trombley. Get the latest weather updates online at MinnesotaDailyWeather.com. Right now, 57.
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8: 49 tonight under clear skies. Southwesterly winds around 5 miles per hour. 77 tomorrow, clear skies. Lows dip down to about 60 tomorrow night, mainly clear. Sunny skies and dry Thursday and Friday. Low 80s Thursday, upper 70s by Friday. That's your forecast. I'm weatherology meteorologist Paul Trombley. Get the latest weather updates online at MinnesotaDailyWeather.com. Right now, 57.
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0: WMIS FM, The River. It is the finale of Battle of the Brats at Bemidji Downtown Meats coming up this Friday. The 2025 defending champion Minnesota Nice Chili Cheese Brat will take on this year's winner, the Chicken Bacon Ranch. It's all happening this Friday, 11 until 1 at Downtown Meats, and it will be followed at 1 o'clock with the hot dog eating contest. So plan to spend your midday at Bemidji Downtown Meats Battle of the Brats finale this Friday, 11 to 1. More music is on the way on The River.
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4: River City's weather.
5: 49 overnight under clear skies, southwest winds around 5 miles per hour. Bright sunshine again Wednesday, highs around 77. Wednesday night, lows level off around 60. Bright sunshine and dry Thursday and Friday, low 80s. Thursday, upper 70s by Friday. And that's your forecast. I'm weatherology meteorologist Paul Frombly. Get the latest weather updates online at MinnesotaDailyWeather.com. Currently 55.
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5: River City's weather. 49 overnight under clear skies. Southwest winds around 5 miles per hour. Bright sunshine again Wednesday. Highs around 77. Wednesday night, lows level off around 60. Bright sunshine and dry Thursday and Friday. Low 80s Thursday, upper 70s by Friday. And that's your forecast. I'm weatherology meteorologist Paul Frombly. Get the latest weather updates online at MinnesotaDailyWeather.com. Currently 55.
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0: WMIS FM, The River. It is the finale of Battle of the Brats at Bemidji Downtown Meats coming up this Friday. The 2025 defending champion Minnesota Nice Chili Cheese Brat will take on this year's winner, the Chicken Bacon Ranch. It's all happening this Friday, 11 until 1 at Downtown Meats, and it will be followed at 1 o'clock with the hot dog eating contest. So plan to spend your midday at Bemidji Downtown Meats Battle of the Brats finale this Friday, 11 to 1. More music is on the way on The River.
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7: River City's weather.
8: 49 overnight under clear skies. Southwest winds around 5 miles per hour. Wednesday, 77. Mainly clear. Wednesday night, lows around 60. Daytime highs approaching 83. Thursday, under mainly sunny skies. 78 Friday. And that's your forecast. I'm weatherology meteorologist Paul Frombly. Get the latest weather updates online at MinnesotaDailyWeather.com. Right now, it's 54 degrees.
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1: Walker Bay Live coming up on Thursday night. You don't want to miss it. 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Don't miss it. So much fun. We're going to take a peek at the forecast next on The River.
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8: River City's weather. 49 overnight under clear skies, southwest winds around 5 miles per hour. Wednesday, 77. Mainly clear. Wednesday night, lows around 60. Daytime highs approaching 83. Thursday, under mainly sunny skies, 78. Friday. And that's your forecast. I'm weatherology meteorologist Paul Frombly. Get the latest weather updates online at MinnesotaDailyWeather.com. Right now, it's 54 degrees.
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0: WMIS-FM, The River. It is the finale of Battle of the Brats at Bemidji Downtown Meats coming up this Friday. The 2025 defending champion Minnesota Nice Chili Cheese Brat will take on this year's winner, the Chicken Bacon Ranch. It's all happening this Friday, 11 until 1 at Downtown Meats, and it will be followed at 1 o'clock with the hot dog eating contest. So plan to spend your midday at Bemidji Downtown Meats. Battle of the Brats finale this Friday, 11 to 1. More music is on the way on The River.
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7: River City's weather. 49 overnight under clear skies, southwest winds around 5 miles per hour. Wednesday, 77. Mainly clear Wednesday night, lows around 60. Daytime highs approaching 83 Thursday under mainly sunny skies, 78 Friday. And that's your forecast. I'm weatherology meteorologist Paul Frombly. Get the latest weather updates online at minnesotadailyweather.com. Right now, it's 53 degrees.
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5: River City's weather. 49 overnight under clear skies, southwest winds around 5 miles per hour. Wednesday, 77. Mainly clear Wednesday night, lows around 60. Daytime highs approaching 83 Thursday under mainly sunny skies, 78 Friday. And that's your forecast. I'm weatherology meteorologist Paul Frombly. Get the latest weather updates online at MinnesotaDailyWeather.com. Right now, it's 53 degrees.
6: 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Yeah, yeah, yeah. 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

0: WMIS-FM, The River. It is the finale of Battle of the Brats at Bemidji Downtown Meats coming up this Friday. The 2025 defending champion Minnesota Nice Chili Cheese Brat will take on this year's winner, the Chicken Bacon Ranch. It's all happening this Friday, 11 until 1 at Downtown Meats, and it will be followed at 1 o'clock with the hot dog eating contest. So plan to spend your midday at Bemidji Downtown Meats Battle of the Brats finale this Friday, 11 to 1. 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
4: River City's weather.
5: Clear skies overnight with lows around 49. Southwest winds around 5 miles per hour. Mainly sunny Wednesday, 78. Lows around 60 Wednesday night. Mainly clear skies Thursday with highs around 84. 76 Friday. And that's your forecast. I'm weatherology meteorologist Paul Frombley. Get the latest weather updates online at MinnesotaDailyWeather.com. 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
1: Walker Bay Live coming up on Thursday night. You don't want to miss it. First National Bank sponsoring. 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Starts at 5:30, Walker Bay Live. Don't miss it. So much fun. We're going to take a peek at the forecast next on The River.
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11: Clear skies overnight with lows around 49. Southwest winds around 5 miles per hour. Mainly sunny Wednesday, 78. Lows around 60 Wednesday night. Mainly clear skies Thursday with highs around 84. 76 Friday. And that's your forecast. I'm weatherology meteorologist Paul Trombley. Get the latest weather updates online at MinnesotaDailyWeather.com. Currently 52.
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0: WMIS FM, The River. It is the finale of Battle of the Brats at Bemidji Downtown Meats coming up this Friday. The 2025 defending champion Minnesota Nice Chili Cheese Brat will take on this year's winner, the Chicken Bacon Ranch. It's all happening this Friday, 11 until 1 at Downtown Meats, and it will be followed at 1 o'clock with the hot dog eating contest. So plan to spend your midday at Bemidji Downtown Meats, Battle of the Brats finale this Friday, 11 to 1. More music is on the way on The River.
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6: River City's weather. Lows level out for around 49 overnight under mainly clear skies. Winds out of the southwest, 5 to 10 miles per hour. Daytime highs approaching 78 Wednesday, mainly clear skies. Lows level out for around 60 Wednesday night, mainly clear skies. And that's your forecast. I'm weatherology meteorologist Paul Frombly. Get the latest weather updates online at MinnesotaDailyWeather.com. Currently 51.
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9: Lows level out for around 49 overnight under mainly clear skies. Winds out of the southwest, 5 to 10 miles per hour. Daytime highs approaching 78 Wednesday, mainly clear skies. Lows level off around 60 Wednesday night, mainly clear skies. And that's your forecast. I'm weatherology meteorologist Paul Frombly. Get the latest weather updates online at MinnesotaDailyWeather.com. Currently 51.
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0: WMIS FM, The River. It is the finale of Battle of the Brats at Bemidji Downtown Meats coming up this Friday. The 2025 defending champion Minnesota Nice Chili Cheese Brat will take on this year's winner, the Chicken Bacon Ranch. It's all happening this Friday, 11 until 1 at Downtown Meats, and it will be followed at 1 o'clock with the hot dog eating contest. So plan to spend your midday at Bemidji Downtown Meats Battle of the Brats finale this Friday, 11 to 1. More music is on the way on The River.
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7: River City's weather. Here's your weatherology forecast, brought to you by Ag Country. Lots of sunshine today, with daytime highs approaching 78. Southwesterly winds, 5 to 10 miles per hour. Mainly clear skies again tonight. Lows level off around 60. And that's your forecast. I'm weatherology meteorologist Paul Frombly. Get the latest weather updates online at MinnesotaDailyWeather.com. Right now, it's 51 degrees.
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1: Walker Bay Live coming up on Thursday night. You don't want to miss it. First National Bank sponsoring. The first show is Paul Lawrence. The second show is Forge North. Starts at 5:30, Walker Bay Live. Don't miss it. So much fun. We're going to take a peek at the forecast next on The River.
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10: River City's weather. Here's your weatherology forecast, brought to you by Ag Country. Lots of sunshine today, with daytime highs approaching 78. Southwesterly winds, 5 to 10 miles per hour. Mainly clear skies again tonight, lows level off around 60. And that's your forecast. I'm weatherology meteorologist Paul Frombly. Get the latest weather updates online at MinnesotaDailyWeather.com. Right now, it's 51 degrees.
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through the pain. 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
0: Welcome to the show. How are we doing, yes, boys?
4: All right.
6: Hey.
4: All right today.
6: You're good.
4: I think
6: good.
4: So. Right, let me check.
0: We're gonna go down the rabbit hole in about an hour right here. So whether you're a fan of the actor Matt Damon as an actor or not, you have to agree that the person Matt Damon does not take himself seriously at all and has a great sense of humor about his fame and everything else. He's been promoting the Odyssey, you know, traveling around the world, and he's been in London for the premiere there. And he was interviewed on a BBC radio show, and the questions they asked him came from children. And we are going to give you some of that because, you know, kids are brutal. Kids are absolutely.
6: They are.
0: Comedian Jamie Collar's on the show today. And if you've ever wondered if maybe you weren't built for these times, you feel like the pace of modern life, the constant 24/7 digital onness of it all, if you feel like you're just losing it and you're not right for these times, we have great news. None of us are right for these times. What is modern life doing to our brains? We have all that coming up for you. But first, to kick off today's show, whatever else you can say about AI, I'm going to say this. It has given humanity a new and nearly bottomless way to run scams. Here's an example. I would never have thought of this. I'm so impressed sometimes by people with scammy brains. I don't think you would have ever thought about this. There's a guy who is using AI to write biographies of journalists, and he's selling them on Amazon.com, and he's making money. So, recent example, Kashmir Hill is a tech reporter for the New York Times. She got a text from a friend who said, "Why didn't you tell me about your book? I would have bought it." And Kashmir Hill was like, "What are we talking about? Your biography." Well, she didn't know about it. It was 90 pages of facts about her, public facts, and then a bunch of generic stuff. And then some things that had no basis in reality, like about her childhood diary. She had not participated in this. She had never heard of the author, whose name is John Crane Miller. And he cranks out these books, these biographies of other people. And he's using AI. He makes about 10 books per week. And he makes about $7 per book. And he sells a few hundred a month. He made about $6,000 right before Christmas last year selling books written by AI that are filled with fiction and fantasy and hallucinations about people who don't know that these books are being written about their lives. What a time to be alive, huh?
6: Wow.
4: Sherry, you're right. What kind of a person comes up with that kind of a scam? Because I guess the good thing is I have no guile. The bad news is I have no guile, so I don't see it in other people. Do you see what I mean?
6: Yeah.
0: This would not occur to me. I would just never have thought of this. Partly because if Tony had come to me and said, "Godmother, what if we use AI to steal people's life stories and sell them on Amazon?" I would have said, "Well, Tony, how many people do you think really are going to buy a hardcover biography of a tech reporter for the New York Times?" And he would go, "That's a good point." And then we wouldn't commit the crime. And here it turns out you actually can make money doing these things. I just don't have this kind of brain, you guys. It would not occur to me. And yet, and we're building Skynet right now. Fans of the Terminator, it's all coming together. And I will remind you, let's see if the People's Movie Critic, I don't know how long it's been since you last watched, do you remember what they put Sarah Connor in prison for in Terminator, when we find her in Terminator 2? I think it's in Terminator 2 where we find her in prison.
7: No, I cannot remember.
0: Can anybody remember? Would anyone like me to tell them?
4: Yes.
0: Why they put Sarah Connor? She was destroying their data centers.
4: that movie came out 40 years ago, and they could see the future.
0: He'll be back. Yeah. Yeah, she was destroying... She was a terrorist because she was destroying data centers. Uh-oh. Oopsies.
4: She was on the good side.
0: Be careful if you're buying books on Amazon written by John Crane Miller. Ain't no such thing. And those books are nothing but AI hallucinated slop. All right, we got morons in the news coming up. It's the Bob and Sherry Show.
6: Some of history's most incredible stories never made it into the history books. As we wind down summer, the True Weird Stuff podcast, hosted by Sherry Lynch, revisits forgotten chapters of the past. From two teenage sisters who hunted Nazis to the mysterious figure known as Charlie No Face. 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
9: Fox News, I'm CJ Papa. It's too close to call in the Democratic Senate primary race in Michigan.
10: Far-left candidate Abdul El-Sayed is leading establishment-backed Haley Stevens by a little more than a percentage point.
9: That's Fox's Madeline Rivera in the Missouri primary. Progressive former Congresswoman Cori Bush trounced by incumbent Democrat Congressman Wesley Bell. President Trump says...
11: I get a little solace from, as they say, only consequential presidents. And I am definitely consequential.
9: Speaking to Fox's Trace Gallagher during an exclusive interview about the arrest of an armed man at his California golf course just days ahead of an RNC fundraiser. The president in Nevada, where he will point out the bright spots in the U.S. economy while... In the war with Iran, the president indicated that a deal with Iran could happen as early as today. 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
16: 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Beltrami County GOP has announced its events for August, all at their office at the Paul Bunyan Mall. Legislator Friday is this Friday from noon until 2 with a potluck lunch and local representatives attending. U.S. Representative Pete Stauber will visit August 10th from 11:30 until 12:30, followed by the monthly meeting at 6:30. GOP will be at the Beltrami County Fair August 12th through the 16th. Additional potluck lunches are scheduled August 14th, 21st, and 28th. The Lincoln-Reagan dinner is August 20th at the Sanford Center. More details, BeltramiGOP.net. Meanwhile, the Beltrami County DFL will host several events in August at the DFL office on Bemidji Avenue, including Pie and Politics tonight at 6, Coffee and Conversation tomorrow from 10 until 11:30. Also will be at the Beltrami County Fair August 12th through the 16th, at Pizza and Programs August 20th from 11:30 until 1. Weekly board game nights will occur every Wednesday at 6. More info can be found at BeltramiDFL.org. Minnesota primary election is next Tuesday. 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
4: River City's weather.
5: With sunny skies today, temperatures head to the upper 70s with southwest winds from 5 to 10. For tonight, clear to partly cloudy, lows at about 60. And the outlook into Thursday calls for a mix of clouds and sun in mid-80s. Isolated shower storm chance Thursday night, 60, on the way to 76 on Friday. And that's your forecast. I'm weatherology meteorologist Paul Crombley. Get the latest weather updates online at MinnesotaDailyWeather.com. 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
4: You know, you were just talking about how people could write books with AI and scam them out, and just it's a bunch of junk. But I found out that evidently reading is coming back into style because of, like, the Odyssey. I mean, when's the last time somebody wanted to read the Odyssey? I mean, if you're a bookstore,
3: five generations, you know, of American high school language arts and English teachers would like a word. Because the answer is they've been trying to get kids to read it for 100 years.
5: Yeah.
4: Yeah.
5: I mean, it's true.
4: Well, evidently, the popularity of the movie is causing one of the New York stores, it's a private store. It's a private bookstore, and they do a really big business. But they said that, you know, it's a single digit is how many of those books about the Odyssey that they're selling. Now, since the movie's been released, they have actually got stacks of Odyssey books. And it's not just one. It's multiple different, you know, versions of the Odyssey. They've got a version for kids. They've got all kinds of versions. And people are coming in and buying them like crazy. And many of them are Gen Z readers who, after seeing the movie, said, wait a minute, I might want to read this. And I get that. I get that because I did the same thing with Hail Mary. Project Hail Mary. It's very unusual for me. Sometimes I will have read a book and then the movie comes out. That's one thing. But to see the movie and then go read the book, I've only done that a few times in my life. And I just did it with Project Hail Mary. And I may be interested in doing it with the Odyssey because, you know.
3: What I love about some of the outrage about the Odyssey online. So the Odyssey is a poem. It's an ancient poem that was passed down as oral history. So when people say that the movie casting is not true to the book, first of all, like the Helen of Troy casting. So Helen is the product of one of the gods mating with a swan. I'm sorry that we were unable to cast a half girl, half swan hybrid actor in the role. Like, it's an ancient epic poem, and it's fantastic that people want to read it. I know my 10th grade nun, Sister Mary English, we were very insulting and named all of our nuns after the subject they taught. So I had Sister Lisa Biology, Sister Mary English. Sister Mary English is, she's in heaven just beaming with delight that we're even talking about the Odyssey. How about you?
5: Sister Elephant Ankles, probably not so much, Sherry. But I've often wondered if there's more interest in Oh Brother, Where Art Thou Now? Because that was based on the Odyssey. Because, you know, it's the same story, sort of.
3: It's that epic journey of, you know, wandering and homecoming and all of the things.
5: Yeah. I'm the only person that's on this show that had to translate the Odyssey from Latin into English.
3: I'm so impressed with you right now. I'm a little turned on.
5: All right.
3: I'm a little hot now, I'm not going to lie. It's the Bob and Sherry Show.
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13: River City's weather.
14: With sunny skies today, temperatures head to the upper 70s with southwest winds from 5 to 10. For tonight, clear to partly cloudy, lows at about 60. And the outlook into Thursday calls for a mix of clouds and sun in mid-80s. Isolated shower storm chance Thursday night, 60, on the way to 76 on Friday. And that's your forecast. I'm weatherology meteorologist Paul Frombly. Get the latest weather updates online at minnesotadailyweather.com. Right now, 50.
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4: I'm having a really hard time deciding exactly who the moron is in this story. A Florida lottery player, she bought a pick four lottery ticket and she scratched it off. Turns out she won $2,600. Great day. Well, she puts it in an envelope and she sent it to the Florida lottery office so she could redeem it. She waited for a while. She kept waiting and waiting, and you know, she never heard anything back from her ticket. So she contacted the U.S. Postal Service office and the Inspector General's thing, and they launched this big investigation with the Florida Lottery System. They got together with them. Turns out that the ticket was redeemed at a Florida lottery office in Miami by LaKeisha Lockhart, who turned out to be a U.S. Postal Service letter carrier. Lockhart was arrested and admitted to stealing the ticket and redeeming it, and she's charged with grand theft, dealing in stolen property, filing a false claim for payment, two counts of unlawful use of two-way communications, I don't know what that is exactly, and mail theft. Now, yeah, she was wrong, she was a thief, and that's terrible, but let me go back here. Putting a winning lottery ticket in an envelope and sending it somewhere, I'm not doing that. Are y'all doing that?
5: No.
4: I'm not doing it.
5: I'm taking it to the store that sold it to me.
6: Yeah, I'd rather not.
4: Yes. I'm not putting it in. I mean, and you should be able to. You should be able to put something in the mail and send it and know it's going to get there. But I guess when Leticia saw this envelope and it says to the lottery system, she's thinking, I wonder what this is. Bam. Turns out to be a lottery ticket. So take your pick. I don't know. One of them's a criminal, and the other one, I don't know. I just wouldn't have done it. I really wouldn't have done it.
6: No way. I'm choosing to be glad that I'm always surprised when I hear these things. I just wouldn't have thought of it. I'm glad about that. I'm glad to have low criminal Q, whatever that is, like a low crime IQ.
5: There you go.
6: Let's go to Ocala, Florida for this next story. So, as some of you may know, my mom has been receiving mass shipments of men's size 10 Lightning McQueen Crocs. And when you step on them, the headlights light up. They are the stupidest looking things you have ever seen. And my mom has received, I don't even know, a couple hundred pairs now. She keeps sending them back and they keep showing up. And this poor man in Ocala needs my mother to come and deal with the law for him, because Eric Anderson has been getting junk shipping boxes showing up at his home, and his credit card is being charged for things he never ordered, and nobody will listen to him. He's screaming for help and nobody will listen. He said the first package and email came from Walmart in early April, and he thought, oh, this is just spam. I didn't order two car vacuums, three of the same shower curtains, two sets of toy cars, and three identical women's sweaters. Eric said, I didn't order that. I have no use for any of that. He said, I was expecting a mobility scooter that I paid $400 for, but instead I got a phone holder. According to Eric, the purchases were made through his Walmart account and charged to credit cards that he had linked to it. He immediately reported all the orders as fraud to Walmart and the credit card companies. But a week later, both credit card companies, and that would be Bank of America and Capital One, said, we researched your case, insufficient evidence of fraud. We think this is you. Meanwhile, Eric Anderson is like, I'm being ripped off. I'm getting packages sent to my house. No one will believe me. Walmart confirmed that my account was hacked and now it's suspended. And I'm screwed. And everyone went, because it's 2026, everyone went, yeah, sounds like it. Sounds like you screwed. Folks.
7: Sherry, it's true. At every turn.
6: Listen. We can't just sit here passively and go, yeah, I guess I'm screwed. No. This man is on the hook now for $1,200, and he has 3 acrylic women's sweaters that don't even fit him. And where's his scooter? And why is he being treated like a criminal? That's Morons in the News, and this is the Bob and Sherry Show.
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13: River City's weather. With sunny skies today, temperatures into the upper 70s with southwest winds from 5 to 10. For tonight, clear to partly cloudy, lows at about 60. And the outlook into Thursday calls for a mix of clouds and sun in mid-80s. Isolated shower storm chance Thursday night, 60. On the way to 76 on Friday. And that's your forecast. I'm weatherology meteorologist Paul Trombley. Get the latest weather updates online at MinnesotaDailyWeather.com. 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
5: I just read this thing that says Netflix is paying $500 million for a 5-year deal with The Walking Dead. Not just The Walking Dead, but the whole entire franchise. All of the spinoffs, everything.
6: This amazes me.
5: And I'm going to have to say, I may be the one person in the country that has never... I watched like one episode.
7: It's just not for you.
5: So much.
7: You hate the zombies?
5: I hate the zombies. Yes, because they're biting you. They're trying to eat you. They're rotten. They got to smell bad. This whole apocalyptic, it's so depressing to me.
7: It's not your jam. Yeah.
5: It's just never. No, I've never enjoyed zombies. Don't.
7: So here's the thing about The Walking Dead as a Walking Dead head. The zombies are there. But what The Walking Dead is really about is how do you survive other people when everything collapses? Because the zombies are a threat. They are. But what's even scarier threat are your fellow humans who haven't been bitten.
5: Because
7: the zombies, you can predict.
5: Everybody's looking out for their own. They're not trying to bond up with everybody and have a common goal.
7: Thing. Yeah. Here's the thing, Lamar. You can trust a zombie. They only have one agenda, and that's to eat your brains.
5: Yeah.
7: So
5: yeah.
7: They're predictable. And when your enemy is predictable, you can plan. That doesn't mean you won't get caught short sometimes or overwhelmed by sheer numbers. But a predictable enemy is a defeatable enemy. Now, your fellow humans, not predictable, not trustworthy. You can think that you've formed community with a group of like-minded souls who all want good things and are honest and faithful and decent, only to wake up in the night with one of them at your throat with a knife. So yeah. The Walking Dead, the appeal of The Walking Dead and all the spinoffs isn't the zombies at all. It's that underlying dread, that message of, if it all hits the fan, do I have what it takes to save myself and my loved ones? Can I trust my neighbors? And I don't know why that message seems extra relevant right now. Could be that I'm crazy.
5: That makes perfect sense. It makes perfect sense.
7: And you know what else?
8: I just hate.
7: You know what else? You don't like the way they smell because they're rotting and undead and all that? My friend, when civilization collapses, you're also going to smell like that. You won't notice. Even you, Mr. Silk Shirt with little pineapples printed on it and fancy aftershave. Even Mr. Irish Butter and Bombas Socks. Even the bougiest boy Hartwell County ever did produce is going to smell like The Walking Dead. Okay, well, that was an uplifting conversation, and I know you're ready to take on the day. It's the Bob and Sherry Show.
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3: So when the People's Movie Critic reviewed The Odyssey, he gave it an ice-cold six-pack of the very freshest Budweisers rolling right off the line, and said that Matt Damon in particular was a standout. So Matt Damon, like, what? Other than, like, Jimmy Kimmel, who doesn't like Matt Damon? Do you ever, met someone who's like, I can't stand a Matt Damon movie?
4: No. Impossible. No.
5: Impossible.
3: And often I'll read that a movie is being made and Matt Damon is the star, and I'll be like, well, that's interesting casting, only to watch the movie and realize no one else could have played it. And I have to admit that when I first read that Christopher Nolan was making The Odyssey and that he was casting Matt Damon, I was a little bit like, okay, I don't know that I can see it. But of course, the movie comes out and now no one else but Matt Damon could play this part. So he's making the rounds, doing all the premieres and press and everything. And he's in London. And he's on a BBC radio show, and they got questions from a bunch of kids for Matt Damon. And the guy has the best sense of humor. He doesn't take himself seriously. He just seems like such a regular guy. Listen to this.
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8: I know your best friend is Ben.
9: What's the most annoying thing Ben does?
10: So we've already talked a lot about your friendship with Ben Affleck. What's the most annoying thing he does?
11: Oh, man, if I had to pick one thing, I'd say if we've been in 10,000 meetings in our life, Ben's never been the first one there.
12: No.
11: I'm always waiting for him. Yeah. He's always a little late.
12: What would Ben say about you?
11: When we lived together, when we were younger, I was messy. He would definitely talk smack about that. Yeah,
12: really?
11: And he has before. Yeah.
10: I love the thought of you living together. It's so good. Right, let's get a question from Gabe.
13: Hello, Matt Damon. I'm Gabriel and I'm 5 years old. Who is the smelliest person in the Odyssey film?
11: There are a lot to choose from because, you know, I have my whole crew. You know, it's Himesh and Andrew, but there's you know, 15 guys, and we were out on a boat for months. So it's really a you pick 'em. Like, none of us smelled very good.
10: Okay, let's get this one from...
11: These little voices are so adorable.
10: I know, they're absolutely gorgeous, aren't they?
11: Cry.
12: They're so cute.
14: I'm Max, I'm the French, and I'm 7 years old. I know you've done lots of big movies, but which one is the worst?
12: And you're not allowed to lie.
11: Okay, I can't lie to the kids. Well, so I love, you know, I once asked Clint Eastwood about this, and Clint said that he loved all of his movies equally. He said, you know, some say that you know, some of them are masterpieces. People say some of them are awful. He goes, I love them equally because I know exactly where I was in my life, and I know why I made them. And so that is very true. Like, we don't set out to make movies that don't entirely cohere. you know, we set out with the best of intentions. There is a movie that I made with one of my favorite directors on planet Earth, but it was called The Great Wall. And my daughter, I say this because my daughter refers to this movie as The Wall. And we were at, like, you know, we had friends over for dinner, and she kept talking about The Wall, The Wall, The Wall. And I finally was like, Isabella, it's called The Great Wall. And she goes, Dad, there is nothing great about that movie.
15: I love that.
5: Why does it make him so likable? Oh my gosh.
3: Why does it seem like, against all the possible odds, he has none of the fame, none of the wealth, none of the acclaim has really changed him?
15: But he's never been one of those people that you read about, that there was some scandal or craziness or something. You know, he's always private. He's been married to the same woman. He married someone who was not in the industry.
3: She was a bartender.
15: Yeah. And so
3: they have a really cute story of how they met. Yeah, he's just a regular guy from Southie.
5: Yep.
15: I mean, he's so unlike Ben in that way. Ben's had all these scandals and substance abuse and all kinds of stuff. You know,
3: at the risk of having people throw, like, vegetables at me, Ben Affleck is a tormented genius. He really is. Like, he's so, he's brilliant and he's tormented. Whereas Matt is all sunshine and positivity. Every bit is brilliant, but not tormented. This is how you know that you'd rather be rich than famous and rather be a happy genius than a tormented one. Because you're so right, Max. You're so right. It's the Bob and Sherry Show.
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16: News. I'm Gian Gelosi. The Democratic Senate primary in Michigan still undecided, with progressive Abdul Al-Sayed clinging to a slight lead over Haley Stevens.
17: Though the race has not yet been called, Al-Sayed is already turning his attention to his potential opponent in November, Republican Mike Rogers. But there are still many remaining votes in Wayne County, the state's most populous county where Detroit is located. Stevens is leading there by about 4 percentage points, with roughly 18% of the votes still remaining.
16: Fox's Madeline Rivera. A 38-year-old California man named Janine Jean-Talay behind bars, accused of monitoring security planning activities days before the president arrival at Trump National Golf Club.
18: Police say they spotted him walking throughout the grounds, taking photos and videos, and after searching his pockets, found a loaded magazine with hollow point bullets.
16: Fox's Todd Pyro. 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
24: 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Minnesota Department of Education celebrated 97 schools representing 41 districts across the state for their commitment to positive behavioral interventions and supports, the PBIS system. Additionally, the Department of Education recognized 9 districts for district-wide efforts. In all, 97 Minnesota school districts were recognized as champions of positive school culture and student behavior. None of those 97 in our listening area. Meanwhile, the Minnesota Office of Higher Education announced fiscal year 2027 recipients for the Inclusive Higher Education Grants. In total, $520,000 awarded to 3 Minnesota colleges to help advance efforts for supporting students with intellectual and developmental disabilities. Bemidji State awarded $120,675. Cass County will revoke County Roads 124, 153, and part of County State Aid Highway 72 to Turtle Lake Township. Decision made based on a study from 2024. Residents raised concerns about potential tax increases and whether the decision would burden a small group of people. Cass County will maintain and improve the roads for 2 years after revocation. These stories and more, MinnesotaDailyNews.com. 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
25: River City's weather.
26: With sunny skies today, temperatures head to the upper 70s with southwest winds from 5 to 10. For tonight, clear to partly cloudy, lows at about 60. And the outlook into Thursday calls for a mix of clouds and sun in mid-80s. Isolated shower storm chance Thursday night, 60. On the way to 76 on Friday. And that's your forecast. I'm weatherology meteorologist Paul Trombley. Get the latest weather updates online at MinnesotaDailyWeather.com. 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
2: Hi, everybody. It's Megan from New Hampshire. I'm listening to one of the oddcasts. I was on vacation, so I was catching up. And we're talking about the wonderful potato. And Sherry was describing what I call a twice-baked potato that apparently in Lamar has never heard of, which was shocking. I actually had to go back and double-check because I make those all the time. They're the best. I can't imagine never having a twice-baked potato. But you take your baked russet, you cut it in half once it's baked, scoop it all out. I like to add like anything you would put in a mashed potato, and then add sour cream, cheese, and a little bit of bacon. And then I mix it all that back up, put it back in the potato. You put your cheese, some more cheese on top, and then some more crumbled bacon on top, and then some chives, and then you pop it back into the oven or the air fryer. I use the air fryer because I don't have a convection oven, and it's only me usually that's eating it, so there's enough room. But it makes a lot, and they freeze really good, so I'll make a whole bunch of them and then pop them in the freezer, and then you just have to reheat them, and they're great. The other thing I wanted to chat about real fast was... there is a Martha Stewart channel on the free like TV apps for the Vizio TVs and Roku TVs, and it plays 24-hour vintage Martha Stewart, and I always have it on because it reminds me of hanging out with my grandmother, and it's great. But I was watching one of them, and she was doing a steakhouse episode, and she did a baked potato, and when she was done, before she served it, she literally picked up the whole potato and threw it on the cutting board, and the top exploded a little bit, and it makes your potato super fluffy. And I have been doing it ever since, and it is a great hack. It's so much fun, and my daughter loves to do it. I wrap ours in a little tea towel because they're too hot for her, and then she throws them on the counter. They pop open. They're super fluffy and great. That's all I got. Bye. Hi, it's Megan from New Hampshire again. I ran out of time to do my bye, and then I remembered that last week I actually went bye to my boss because of all of us saying bye all the time. So that's all. Bye.
3: I love her.
4: I love you, Megan. Yeah. Listen, I never knew that about slamming your baked potato. I want to make a baked potato today. Don't you want to try that?
3: Yeah,
4: that sounds like a blast.
3: Yeah.
4: Like, just down. And you can kind of see how it would make it super fluffy.
5: I didn't like the idea of that.
4: I saw a really interesting argument online about was Martha Stewart a trad wife? And the answer is no. Martha Stewart was never a trad wife. In part because Martha Stewart surgically removed the word wife from the resume. Martha Stewart was a mastermind, a queenpin, a genius, a captain of industry, a towering, overwhelming, terrifying figure that loomed over all of America for a long time. But she wasn't no trap wife. It's the Bob and Sherry Show.
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5: River City's weather.
11: With sunny skies today, temperatures head to the upper 70s with southwest winds from 5 to 10. For tonight, clear to partly cloudy, lows at about 60. And the outlook into Thursday calls for a mix of clouds and sun in mid-80s. Isolated shower storm chance Thursday night, 60. On the way to 76 on Friday. And that's your forecast. I'm weatherology meteorologist Paul Promptly. Get the latest weather updates online at MinnesotaDailyWeather.com. Right now, 56.
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2: You read it once.
3: I don't believe that.
2: And then you read it again.
4: I can't believe this.
2: It's Bob and Sherry's.
4: I don't believe this.
5: It's not you. It's not you at all. You feel overwhelmed and scattered and like you can't think straight. You can't catch your breath. And you feel so rushed and frantic and overstimulated and overwhelmed. Why can't you get yourself together? Why is everything so hard for you? Do you need to buy an efficiency journal? Do you need a life coach? Do you need medication? No, it's not you at all. There's a paper that just got published in Behavioral Sciences, which is a fascinating journal with great recipes and horoscopes. Modern life is pushing your brain past its limits. Our bodies and our brains are so left in the dust by our technological progress, which has happened so fast. So basically, the article goes, here's the dealio. Human beings, the way we're built, the way we evolved, is to have small groups of familiar people, our family, our neighborhood, our town, right? And respond to immediate threats that we can recognize. Wild animal, speeding train, fire. But what we live with now are enormous communities, our family, our neighborhood, our town, the whole world coming into us through the internet. And all of the pressures and threats on us are overlapping and relentless. You feel like you open your eyes in the morning and you're afraid to know what's new. Because what's new is something that you might not have been able to imagine just 24 hours ago. They're calling it an evolutionary mismatch, and it's beginning to hurt our physical and mental health. Stress, loneliness, anxiety, insomnia. We are losing it because we're not built for this world. We're not built for a 24/7 endlessly refreshing cascade of scary news and personal attacks. Because you'll see just regular people post something online and people are like, that's an ugly cake that you baked. You know, you're ugly. Like, it's just awful.
6: It's true.
5: It's awful. We're not made for this. Our responses have been fine-tuned by hundreds of thousands of years of living and working and playing and breeding with each other. But the world that we live in today is very different from the world that we were built to inhabit. Now, we're constantly comparing ourselves, not just to the people in our family, neighborhood, town, but complete strangers, celebrities, influencers, random people on the internet. It's modern life feels like one endless competition that nobody ever really can win. Then you throw in economic instability, technological disruptions, nonstop scamming phone calls and texts, wildfires, pandemics, inflation, rent increases, contaminated food, poop lettuce. Every day, more and more and more and more. And we weren't built for it. And we're collapsing under the stress of it. And it makes me think of a question somebody posted online a few days ago, and that is, would you be willing to give up all of your technology, Netflix, the internet, Facebook, X, your Game Boy, your mobile phone, your smartphone? Would you give all of that up if that was the only way to save the world? And a lot of people said, yeah, I hear you, but I don't think so. I don't think I can.
6: Yeah. I'm coming with a lot of people,
5: I am too. So there's no, we don't have the answer here. Here's what we're saying. It's not you. You're not broken or crazy. None of us are. It's the world. And we're not built to inhabit this world. And so we're all going nuts. Good luck. It's the Bob
4: Thank
5: and
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17: With sunny skies today, temperatures head to the upper 70s with southwest winds from 5 to 10. For tonight, clear to partly cloudy, lows at about 60. And the outlook into Thursday calls for a mix of clouds and sun in mid-80s. Isolated shower storm chance Thursday night, 60. On the way to 76 on Friday. And that's your forecast. I'm weatherology meteorologist Paul Trombley. Get the latest weather updates online at MinnesotaDailyWeather.com. Right now, 56.
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1: So we're just talking about this article about how the human brain, we're not built for this world, this technological 24/7 constant bombardment of information and sales pitches and scams. We're not. And we're starting to collapse under the weight of it. It's not you. You're not crazy. You're not weak. You're not stupid. You're just a person being asked to live in a world that you're not built for. I was at the eye doctor and they were like, you have allergies and these drops will help your eyes. They can be kind of expensive, but if you go onto the drug manufacturer's website, you can get a coupon. I said, do I have to create an account, have a password to get this coupon? And will they begin sending me things? And my eye doctor looks at me and she goes, yeah, I'm afraid so. Like, I'm just going to pay full price because I can't bear to set up another account with some crap thing that's just going to fill up my
3: yeah.
1: I can't do it. I can't do it.
4: So with you.
1: I can't. I don't have any more passwords in me. If one more website says, would you like to set up a passkey? No, I don't want to set up a passkey. I want to be left alone. I want to sit in a field and look at flowers and pet a dog. I don't want to set up a passkey. Have you turned on two-factor identification? Have you went and yourself? I want to. I don't want to answer the phone. I don't want to answer an email. I don't want to take a survey. No. I don't want to give you my cell number for an additional 10% off.
4: No.
1: I don't want to opt into anything anymore.
4: I don't want to answer your survey.
1: I don't want to answer your survey. Yeah. I don't want to. Especially since this purchase of a furnace filter is one and done for me. I don't want to set up an account. I don't want to sign up for that newsletter for the furnace filter. Yep. And when you ask me how my experience was, it's a furnace filter.
5: The only exception to this, Sherry, that I can think of is anything involving the Bob and Sherry show. Then that's all warranted and necessary. And it's a way we can serve you better.
1: Well, we do try to. I mean, we do try to serve you better. We do, but me signing up for the refrigerator water filter club.
5: I'm sharing with you. At some point, you just go enough,
1: and stop texting me codes. You're my life insurance. You're my health insurance company, Anthem Blue Cross Blue Shield. We've been together for a decade.
5: Oh, I know.
1: I've told you to trust this device 1,000 times.
3: I don't even know why that check mark places
1: it's
3: there.
1: It's a dirty lie. It's all a lie. Lies! Lies. Lies! Okay. And no, we don't sound... Oh, you sound like my dad. No, we don't. No, we don't. We know how to create a PDF, okay? We just don't want to anymore. It's the Bob and Sherry Show.
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3: I'm having a really hard time deciding exactly who the moron is in this story. A Florida lottery player, she bought a pick four lottery ticket and she scratched it off. Turns out she won $2,600. Great day. Well, she puts it in an envelope and she sent it to the Florida lottery office so she could redeem it. She waited for a while and she kept waiting and waiting, and you know, she never heard anything back from her ticket. So she contacted the U.S. Postal Service office and the Inspector General's thing, and they launched this big investigation with the Florida lottery system. They got together with them. Turns out that the ticket was redeemed at a Florida lottery office in Miami by LaKeisha Lockhart, who turned out to be a U.S. Postal Service letter carrier. Lockhart was arrested and admitted to stealing the ticket and redeeming it, and she's charged with grand theft, dealing in stolen property, filing a false claim for payment, two counts of unlawful use of two-way communications, I don't know what that is exactly, and mail theft. Now, yeah, she was wrong, she was a thief, and that's terrible, but let me go back here. Putting a winning lottery ticket in an envelope and sending it somewhere, I'm not doing that. Are y'all doing that?
4: No.
3: I'm not doing it.
4: I'm taking it to the store that sold it to me.
5: Yeah, I'd rather not.
3: Yes. I'm not putting it in. I mean, you know, and you should be able to. You absolutely, you should be able to put something.

0: There you go.
1: Let's go to Ocala, Florida for this next story. So, as some of you may know, my mom has been receiving mass shipments of men's size 10 Lightning McQueen Crocs. And when you step on them, the headlights light up. They are the stupidest looking things you have ever seen. And my mom has received, I don't even know, a couple hundred pairs now. She keeps sending them back and they keep showing up. And this poor man in Ocala needs my mother to come and deal with the law for him, because Eric Anderson has been getting junk shipping boxes showing up at his home, and his credit card is being charged for things he never ordered, and nobody will listen to him. He's screaming for help and nobody will listen. He said the first package and email came from Walmart in early April, and he thought, oh, this is just spam. I didn't order 2 car vacuums, 3 of the same shower curtains, 2 sets of toy cars, and 3 identical women's sweaters. Eric said, I didn't order that. I have no use for any of that. He said, I was expecting a mobility scooter that I paid $400 for, but instead I got a phone holder. According to Eric, the purchases were made through his Walmart account and charged to credit cards that he had linked to it. He immediately reported all the orders as fraud to Walmart and the credit card companies. But a week later, both credit card companies, and that would be Bank of America and Capital One, said, we researched your case, insufficient evidence of fraud. We think this is you. Meanwhile, Eric Anderson is like, I'm being ripped off. I'm getting packages sent to my house. No one will believe me. Walmart confirmed that my account was hacked and now it's suspended. And I'm screwed. And everyone went, because it's 2026, everyone went, yeah, sounds like it. Sounds like you screwed. Folks.
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1: We can't just sit here passively and go, yeah, I guess I'm screwed. No. This man is on the hook now for $1,200, and he has 3 acrylic women's sweaters that don't even fit him. And where's his scooter? And why is he being treated like a criminal? That's Morons in the News, and this is the Bob and Sherry Show. 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
8: With sunny skies today, temperatures head to the upper 70s with southwest winds from 5 to 10. For tonight, clear to partly cloudy, lows at about 60. And the outlook into Thursday calls for a mix of clouds and sun in mid-80s. Isolated shower storm chance Thursday night, 60. On the way to 76 on Friday. And that's your forecast. I'm weatherology meteorologist Paul Trombley. Get the latest weather updates online at MinnesotaDailyWeather.com. Right now, 61.
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4: I just read this thing that says Netflix is paying $500 million for a five-year deal with The Walking Dead. Not just The Walking Dead, but the whole entire franchise. All of the spinoffs, everything.
5: This amazes me,
4: and I'm going to have to say I may be the one person in the country that has never... I watched like one episode.
6: It's just not for you.
4: So much.
6: You hate the zombies.
4: I hate zombies. Yes, because they're biting you. They're trying to eat you. They're rotten. They got to smell bad. This whole apocalyptic. It's so depressing to me.
6: It's not your jam.
4: Just,
6: yeah.
4: It's just never. No, I've never enjoyed zombies. Don't.
6: So
4: no,
6: here's the thing about The Walking Dead. As a Walking Dead head. The zombies are there, but what The Walking Dead is really about is how do you survive other people when everything collapses? Because the zombies are a threat, they are, but what's even scarier threat are your fellow humans who haven't been bitten.
4: Because
6: you're
4: not working
6: together. You can predict.
4: Everybody's looking out for their own. They're not trying to bond up with everybody and have a common
6: goal.
4: Here's
6: the thing, Lamar. You can trust a zombie. They only have one agenda, and that's to eat your brains.
4: Yeah.
6: So they're predictable. And when your enemy is predictable, you can plan. That doesn't mean you won't get caught short sometimes or overwhelmed by sheer numbers. But a predictable enemy is a defeatable enemy. Now, your fellow humans, not predictable. Not trustworthy. You can think that you've formed community with a group of like-minded souls who all want good things and are honest and faithful and decent, only to wake up in the night with one of them at your throat with a knife. The Walking Dead, the appeal of The Walking Dead and all the spinoffs isn't the zombies at all. It's that underlying dread, that message of if it all hits the fan, do I have what it takes to save myself and my loved ones? Can I trust my neighbors? And I don't know why that message seems extra relevant right now. Could be that I'm crazy.
4: That makes perfect sense. It makes perfect sense.
6: And you know what else? You know what else? You don't like the way they smell because they're rotting and undead and all that, my friend?
4: Yes.
6: When civilization collapses, you're also going to smell like that. You won't notice. Even you, Mr. Silk Shirt with little pineapples printed on it and fancy aftershave. Even Mr. Irish Butter and Bombas Socks. Even the bougiest boy Hartwell County ever did produce is going to smell like The Walking Dead. Okay, well, that was an uplifting conversation, and I know you're ready to take on the day. It's the Bob and Sherry Show.
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9: 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If Republicans are smart, as we head into November, we have to continue talking about that, because I think there are some Democrats out there, Harris, who really don't want to vote for these things. You know, you have 52% of Democrats saying they see socialism in a favorable light. Well, what about the 48%? Exactly. What about the rest of them? And if Republicans are smart going into these midterms, we need to show exactly who these people are, continue talking about what they want to do, and hopefully that splits the vote.
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16: River City's weather.
17: With sunny skies today, temperatures head to the upper 70s with southwest winds from 5 to 10. For tonight, clear to partly cloudy, lows at about 60. And the outlook into Thursday calls for a mix of clouds and sun in mid-80s. Isolated shower storm chance Thursday night, 60. On the way to 76 on Friday. And that's your forecast. I'm weatherology meteorologist Paul Trombley. Get the latest weather updates online at MinnesotaDailyWeather.com. Right now, 61.
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3: So I was looking for a movie to watch the other day. I went over to HBO, and they carry a lot of the Turner Classic movies, which, you know, I don't watch a lot of them, but I went, I can't find anything here. So I started looking, and I found some old thing. I don't even know what it was. It was black and white. And one of the characters said, as another character left, it looked like it was a Western, or in the 1800s, as the person went out of the cabin, "Sir, I wish you Godspeed. I wish you Godspeed, sir." And I thought, you know, I've heard that expression before, like years and years ago, but it's totally not used anymore. I wish you Godspeed. It's kind of a nice expression, you know, because you've got God involved in there, and you're wishing them, you know, God to, I guess, I looked it up, and it's like, I wish you luck on your path to where you're going.
4: Safe journey,
3: yes, on your journey. I hope that, you know, the Lord looks after you. And I thought to myself, you know, nobody has ever said, I wish you Godspeed. I may start saying that just to get a reaction, you know? Just keep it in my hip pocket.
4: Why don't you combine your standard greeting, which is good luck to you, with good luck to you and Godspeed. Try that. That might feel comfortable.
3: Good luck to you.
4: Then you could add my
3: and Godspeed. That's nice.
4: Doesn't that? And it's such a throwback. Nobody else is doing it. It would be yours.
3: Yeah. Well, I think younger people would not even know what the expression is. Well, they think they already think I'm weird.
4: Yeah, I wouldn't. That's of all the things to worry about. Like what?
3: Okay, don't bite out that bone too long. Okay.
4: Jeremy and her friends might think that would be the least of it. Godspeed is one of those things that I've read in books since I was a kid and have never heard anybody use in real life.
3: Exactly. I've seen it in books too, and then I saw it in that movie, which looks like it was out of the 1940s or something like that. Yeah, I'm going to use that, and then I'm going to watch for the. I have many ways to amuse myself. And then I'm going to watch for the reactions.
4: Maybe you could add my good man or my good lady at the end of it. So good luck to you. And Godspeed, my good man or my good lady.
5: And then,
4: let's try that. Let's
5: and do like a little
4: sounds.
5: Sweeping motion with your hand as you do it. Because if you did said all that with your arms at your side, that would seem strange.
4: You know, your beneficence.
3: Now.
4: Yeah, let me hear
3: okay,
4: it.
3: Okay, look at me. Are you looking at me?
4: I'm looking
3: sometimes,
4: at you.
3: Yeah, well, sometimes you're not looking at me while we're doing this. We have these cameras and everything. And then you're
4: excuse
3: looking,
4: me
3: you
4: for
3: even,
4: having
3: I'm
4: a job.
3: I'm waving.
4: Yeah.
3: I'm waiting. All right. What am I doing again?
4: Good luck and Godspeed, my good lady or my good man. With a flourishing arm gesture.
3: Good luck to you. Good luck
4: to you. Yeah, because that's your brand. That's your brand. That's your trademark.
3: That's my brand.
4: Yeah.
3: All right, here we go.
4: Yeah.
3: Good luck to you and Godspeed, my good man.
4: I love it. I'm here for
3: really?
4: It. Try it with my good lady. Let me hear it as with my good lady.
3: Good luck to you. And Godspeed, my good lady.
4: I love it.
3: It sounds like a bad Robin Hood movie or something. I don't know.
4: You do that to a stranger at the Publix, you'll give somebody a lifelong memory. And what's better than that? Yeah.
5: Don't you feel like he should be wearing some
4: memories.
5: Kind of a costume or an outfit if he's going to be
3: like
5: saying
3: spats.
5: Things like that?
3: Like spats,
5: like that's right.
3: And a top
4: like,
3: hat.
4: And like a cane. Sir Topham Hat from Thomas the Tank Engine.
3: Hey, if I had a cane, if I had like a Sir Topham Hat, I hated Sir Topham Hat. He was the most arrogant thing. I saw him on an ad not long ago.
5: So I think you need a monocle.
3: A monocle.
5: Spats.
4: Oh, yeah.
5: Right?
3: Hey,
4: yeah.
3: Halloween's. I saw some advertisement for Halloween already.
4: Here's the thing, Max. You laugh, but I'm looking at his face. You have no idea how desperately he wants a monocle, a cane, and a top hat. I can see it. You know he loves a costume.
3: I think
4: he wants to look like the little Monopoly
5: banker. But here's the problem, right? Everyone can go, "Hey, Mr. Peanut." See, that's what they'll do to him.
3: Oh yeah.
5: They'll make
3: no
5: fun
3: man.
5: Of him.
3: Hey, right? No man wants to be called that. I can tell you that right now.
4: Talk about needing good luck and Godspeed.
3: Good luck to you, my lady. Why are you running so quickly? Godspeed, Mr. Peanut here. Hello?
4: And then this woman Come gets back. In the car and goes, oh my God, some guy that thinks he's Mr. Peanut was hitting on me. Hey, Bob, what are you going to do? You can't win. You know, you're just trying to be decent.
3: I know.
4: What's a brother got to do? It's Bob and Sherry.
5: The Bob and Sherry Show. Want you and a guest to win a 3-night getaway to St. Augustine Beach, Florida. 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
14: With sunny skies today, temperatures head to the upper 70s with southwest winds from 5 to 10. For tonight, clear to partly cloudy, lows at about 60. And the outlook into Thursday calls for a mix of clouds and sun in mid-80s. Isolated shower storm chance Thursday night, 60, on the way to 76 on Friday. And that's your forecast. I'm weatherology meteorologist Paul Trombley. Get the latest weather updates online at minnesotadailyweather.com. Right now, 61.
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2: I have to say that one of the greatest shows ever to be on Apple TV was Ted Lasso. And I was late to it. I was late. I didn't watch it the first year. And I had some people talk to me about it. And they kept saying how good it was. And it was. And I think, Max, you just have finished watching.
3: This past year. I binged it.
2: It's just, it's such a pleasing show to watch. It's so great.
3: Well,
2: and so
4: it's a show that makes you feel good about people.
2: Yes.
3: It does.
4: It's kind of a miracle.
3: And there's a positivity about it and if you're not going to buy the premise of that, you're not going to. If you're snarky about everything, you're not going to buy what's going on with that. But there's a wonderful humor and heart that show has.
2: Yeah. Yeah, and listen, I think we're as snarky as they get. I'm a snarky person. I mean, I really am. But that is such – it's very genuine. But Max is right, though. You got to buy into it. But it was so great. It was so great. And they did so well. And when they finished it out, you know, they said, that's it. Very smart, because I always think if you're going to have a great show, you need to know exactly when you're going to end it. They did. And he walks away. But – so many people loved it so much that he got to thinking about coming back. So he starts calling everybody else that was on the show and asking them what they think. Do they think it's possible to do it again? And they said they were, because he had only conceived this thing as three different series. And so he was done. But now he's coming back, and this time it's going to be a girls' soccer team. And it's premiering tonight on Apple TV, and I'm telling you, I can't wait. I'm on it. I'm gonna be on time on this. This is gonna be great.
3: Did drop some possible hints at the end of the third season, so I think that they at least left the door open a crack that this fourth season might happen, because they talk about the women's soccer team at the end of the third season. So. I think that they left it a possibility. The only cast member is the guy who played Jamie, the soccer player, the sort of egotistical soccer player who ends up having a heart after all. He's the only one who's not returning, but I think the rest of the cast is.
2: Yeah. This is going to be great.
4: Let people have something nice that makes them feel good about other people. If it's not for you, it's not for you.
3: Thank you, Sherry. Thank you. And it's not to you.
4: And can I say, it's on Apple TV, and Apple TV seems determined to hide their light from the world. So you have to really, really want to watch Ted Lasso on Apple TV in order to even know it exists.
2: It's so not coming for you. You got to go to it. Yeah.
4: Yeah. If you go watching it and then hate it, that's kind of on you. You went to a lot of trouble there to watch something you didn't want to watch. It's the Bob and Sherry Show.
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0: southwesterly winds, 8 to 15 miles per hour. Mainly clear skies again tonight, lows around 60, tomorrow 84. Ample sunshine expected Friday with daytime highs approaching 76, 78 Saturday. That's your forecast. I'm Weatherology meteorologist Paul Trombley. Get the latest weather updates online at minnesotadailyweather.com. Currently, it's 64 degrees.
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Good news about the Highway 71 intersection with 197. That up next.

0: 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Is the Highway 71 and 197 intersection southbound of the bypass going to open this week as was originally planned? Find out. Past Fan Podcast. 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
4: River City's weather.
5: Mainly sunny today, with daytime highs approaching 78. Southwesterly winds, 8 to 15 miles per hour. Mainly clear skies again tonight. Lows around 60. Tomorrow, 84. Ample sunshine expected Friday, with daytime highs approaching 76. 78 Saturday. That's your forecast. I'm weatherology meteorologist Paul Trombley. Get the latest weather updates online at MinnesotaDailyWeather.com. Currently, it's 64 degrees.
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6: Mainly sunny today with daytime highs approaching 78. Southwesterly winds 8 to 15 miles per hour. Mainly clear skies again tonight. Lows around 60. Tomorrow, 84. Ample sunshine expected Friday with daytime highs approaching 76. 78 Saturday. That's your forecast. I'm weatherology meteorologist Paul Trombley. Get the latest weather updates online at MinnesotaDailyWeather.com. Currently, it's 64 degrees.
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4: River City's weather.
5: Mainly sunny today, with daytime highs approaching 78. Southwesterly winds, 8 to 15 miles per hour. Mainly clear skies again tonight. Lows around 60. Tomorrow, 84. Ample sunshine expected Friday, with daytime highs approaching 76. 78 Saturday. That's your forecast. I'm weatherology meteorologist Paul Trombley. Get the latest weather updates online at MinnesotaDailyWeather.com. Currently 68.
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5: River City's weather.
6: Mainly sunny today with daytime highs approaching 78. Southwesterly winds 8 to 15 miles per hour. Mainly clear skies again tonight. Lows around 60. Tomorrow, 84. Ample sunshine expected Friday with daytime highs approaching 76. 78 Saturday. That's your forecast. I'm weatherology meteorologist Paul Trombley. Get the latest weather updates online at MinnesotaDailyWeather.com. Currently 68.
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0: 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What's the forecast for all of these events? 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
8: River City's weather.
9: Mainly sunny today with daytime highs approaching 78. Southwesterly winds 8 to 15 miles per hour. Mainly clear skies again tonight. Lows around 60. Tomorrow, 84. Ample sunshine expected Friday with daytime highs approaching 76. 78 Saturday. That's your forecast. I'm weatherology meteorologist Paul Trombley. Get the latest weather updates online at MinnesotaDailyWeather.com. Currently 68.
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2: Fox News, I'm Deanna Gelosi. A victory for the far left.
3: What we showed is that the power of our many is greater than the power of their money.
2: Abdul El-Sayed, backed by the Democratic Socialists, narrowly beat Haley Stevens to win the Michigan Senate Democratic primary. He'll face Mike Rogers in November.
3: Mike Rogers is a guy who, believe it or not, went back to Florida so he could lick every single boot Donald Trump owns to beg for his endorsement.
2: President Trump called El-Sayed a communist loser on Truth Social. North Carolina Republican Congressman Chuck Edwards no longer running for re-election.
4: Edwards' decision comes after a House ethics panel found substantial evidence, in their words, the congressman harassed female staffers. North Carolina's primary date has passed, and the GOP is now expected to pick a nominee quickly to face Democratic nominee Jamie Ager.
2: Fox's Eben Brown, America's listening to Fox News.
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3: 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Minnesota Department of Education celebrated 97 schools representing 41 districts across the state for their commitment to positive behavioral interventions and supports, the PBIS system. Additionally, the Department of Education recognized 9 districts for district-wide efforts. In all, 97 Minnesota school districts were recognized as champions of positive school culture and student behavior. None of those 97 in our listening area. Meanwhile, the Minnesota Office of Higher Education announced fiscal year 2027 recipients for the Inclusive Higher Education Grants. In total, $520,000 awarded to 3 Minnesota colleges to help advance efforts for supporting students with intellectual and developmental disabilities. Bemidji State awarded $120,675. Cass County will revoke County Roads 124, 153, and part of County State Aid Highway 72 to Turtle Lake Township. Decision made based on a study from 2024. Residents raised concerns about potential tax increases and whether the decision would burden a small group of people. Cass County will maintain and improve the roads for 2 years after revocation. These stories and more, MinnesotaDailyNews.com. 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
6: River City's weather.
7: Daytime highs approaching 78 this afternoon. Under mainly clear skies, winds out of the southwest, 8 to 15 miles per hour. Mainly clear skies again tonight. Lows level off around 60. Daytime highs approaching 84 tomorrow. Mainly clear skies. And that's your forecast. I'm weatherology meteorologist Paul Frombly. Get the latest weather updates online at MinnesotaDailyWeather.com. Right now, 72.
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1: Tommy Lahren weighs in on WNBA star Sophie Cunningham saying biological males shouldn't play in women's sports.
4: For one, she said what should be very common sense, that women's sports should be for women, girls' sports should be for girls. So the second thing she did is perhaps even more impressive. It's that she didn't back down. She didn't retract her statement when the woke mob came for her. And that's something that's going to set her apart from a lot of other female athletes or just athletes in general. And to my knowledge, Sandra, she is the only active female athlete that's playing professionally at this time that's been willing to take the risk politically and socially to come out and say something that should be so common sense. It's not about hatred for trans people. It's about women's sports, protecting their sports, protecting fairness, protecting their safety, and protecting their spaces.
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16: River City's weather.
17: Daytime highs approaching 78 this afternoon. Under mainly clear skies, winds out of the southwest, 8 to 15 miles per hour. Mainly clear skies again tonight. Lows level off around 60. Daytime highs approaching 84 tomorrow. Mainly clear skies. And that's your forecast. I'm weatherology meteorologist Paul Frombly. Get the latest weather updates online at MinnesotaDailyWeather.com. Right now, 72.
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5: River City's weather.
6: Daytime highs approaching 78 this afternoon. Under mainly clear skies, winds out of the southwest, 8 to 15 miles per hour. Mainly clear skies again tonight. Lows level off around 60. Daytime highs approaching 84 tomorrow. Mainly clear skies. And that's your forecast. I'm weatherology meteorologist Paul Frombly. Get the latest weather updates online at MinnesotaDailyWeather.com. Currently 73.
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0: WMIS, FM, the River, Northern Minnesota's rock station with Nickelback. Going to do it for me. Kevin is in next. Take through the rest of this Wednesday. Mississippi Music and Lake Bemidji Waterfront tonight. Walker Bay Live tomorrow. Battle of the Bronx finale Friday. Sailing Regatta in Walker this weekend. The Clearwater County Fair starts today. Kids Night at Bemidji Speedway Sunday. That is a ton of stuff going on between now and Sunday. Chat with you tomorrow. 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
10: River City's weather.
11: Daytime highs approaching 78 this afternoon. Under mainly clear skies, winds out of the southwest, 8 to 15 miles per hour. Mainly clear skies again tonight. Lows level off around 60. Daytime highs approaching 84 tomorrow. Mainly clear skies. And that's your forecast. I'm weatherology meteorologist Paul Frombly. Get the latest weather updates online at MinnesotaDailyWeather.com. Currently 73.
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8: River City's weather.
9: Ample sunshine expected this afternoon, with daytime highs approaching 78. Winds out of the southwest, 8 to 15 miles per hour. Lows level off around 62. Tonight, partly cloudy. Daytime highs approaching 84 tomorrow. Sunshine mixed with clouds at times. And that's your forecast. I'm weatherology meteorologist Paul Frombly. Get the latest weather updates online at MinnesotaDailyWeather.com. Right now, it's 75 degrees.
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6: River City's weather.
7: Ample sunshine expected this afternoon, with daytime highs approaching 78. Winds out of the southwest, 8 to 15 miles per hour. Lows level off around 62. Tonight, partly cloudy. Daytime highs approaching 84. Tomorrow, sunshine mixed with clouds at times. And that's your forecast. I'm weatherology meteorologist Paul Frombly. Get the latest weather updates online at MinnesotaDailyWeather.com. Right now, 76.
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1: This Friday, it's the 2026 Battle of the Brats Championship at Bemidji Downtown Meats. The 2025 defending champion, Minnesota Nice Chili Cheese, will take on the Chicken Bacon Ranch. You pick the winner from 11 until 1. It's the finale. And then there'll be a hot dog eating contest at 1 o'clock. Come on out for the fun. 11 to 1 at Bemidji Downtown Meats.
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8: River City's weather.
9: Ample sunshine expected this afternoon, with daytime highs approaching 78. Winds out of the southwest, 8 to 15 miles per hour. Lows level off around 62. Tonight, partly cloudy. Daytime highs approaching 84 tomorrow. Sunshine mixed with clouds at times. And that's your forecast. I'm weatherology meteorologist Paul Frombley. Get the latest weather updates online at MinnesotaDailyWeather.com. Right now, 76.
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2: Fox News, I'm John Saucier. Michigan Democrat Abdul El-Sayed being declared the winner of the Democratic Senate primary. A now Democratic candidate thanking his primary opponent, Congresswoman Haley Stevens.
3: Haley brings the best of herself to her work. She is one of the most committed public servants that you'll ever meet. She loves democracy like I love democracy. And whatever differences that we might have had in the primary, they pale in comparison to what unifies us.
2: He'll next face Republican candidate, former Congressman Mike Rogers, in the general election in November. Indiana Republican Senator Jim Banks criticizing the nominee on Fox.
4: If he would happen to win in November, he would be the most extreme Democrat, radical United States senator that we've ever had. He would make Bernie Sanders look squishy.
2: El-Sayed has accused Rogers of being beholden to corporate interests. Democrats are hoping to hold on to the Senate to keep their hopes of controlling the Senate alive. 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
2: Here's the latest from MinnesotaDailyNews.com. Storm reports from severe weather on Monday in northern Minnesota are being assessed by the National Weather Service for possible tornado damage. While tornadoes have not yet been confirmed, Storm Chasers, live on YouTube, may have recorded a tornado near Kellyer. Bryce Shelton and his wife captured a possible tornado on video, showing tree debris and trees snapping. Beltrami County Emergency Management requested damage photos on Facebook, revealing numerous downed trees and a flipped shed at an athletic complex. Other storm reports include high wind gusts and hail in several nearby counties. A man from Red Lake, Mason Alexander Bullhead, has been sentenced over 5 years in prison for assaulting his girlfriend and her three-year-old child. He received 63 months for his violent actions. It took place May 4, 2024, when he attacked the child and threatened the mother, even choking her. Bullhead pleaded guilty in February 2026 to charges of assault on a child and strangling an intimate partner. U.S. Attorney Daniel Rosen emphasized that domestic violence will not be tolerated, highlighting the commitment to public safety. Case investigated by the FBI and Red Lake Police. These stories and more, MinnesotaDailyNews.com.
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4: River City's weather.
5: Partly cloudy tonight with lows around 62. Southwesterly winds 8 to 15 miles per hour. A mix of clouds and sun again tomorrow. High temperatures reach up to 84. Slight chance for rain tomorrow night. Lows level off around 59. Mainly clear skies. And that's your forecast. I'm weatherology meteorologist Paul Frombly. Get the latest weather updates online at MinnesotaDailyWeather.com. Right now, 77.
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8: River City's weather.
9: Partly cloudy tonight with lows around 62. Southwesterly winds 8 to 15 miles per hour. A mix of clouds and sun again tomorrow. High temperatures reach up to 84. Slight chance for rain tomorrow night. Lows level off around 59. Mainly clear skies. And that's your forecast. I'm weatherology meteorologist Paul Frombly. Get the latest weather updates online at MinnesotaDailyWeather.com. Right now, 77.
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0: 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The 5 o'clock block of River Rock. 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
1: This Sunday at Bemidji Speedway, it's Kids Night. 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
3: Fox News, I'm Tom Graham. The Justice Department turning up the heat on Mexican drug cartels, particular one cartel. And they're offering massive rewards for future arrests as well.
4: More than $100 million is on the table for information leading to the arrest of some of the most violent gang members, members of the Cartel de Jalisco Nueva Generacion, known as CJNG, one of the most violent in Mexico.
3: Fox's David Spahn, Texas, announcing a moratorium on approving new data centers over electricity concerns.
5: As massive AI data centers are popping up all over Texas, so is the backlash. Supporters here, they say that the massive computer campuses powering AI promise billions of dollars in investments, but many residents worry that they are going to have to pay the price through higher costs.
3: America is listening to Fox News.
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1: Here's the latest from MinnesotaDailyNews.com. Beltrami County GOP has announced its events for August, all at their office at the Paul Bunyan Mall. Legislator Friday is this Friday from noon until 2 with a potluck lunch and local representatives attending. U.S. Representative Pete Stauber will visit August 10th from 11:30 until 12:30, followed by the monthly meeting at 6:30. GOP will be at the Beltrami County Fair August 12th through the 16th. Additional potluck lunches are scheduled August 14th, 21st, and 28th. The Lincoln-Reagan dinner is August 20th at the Sanford Center. More details, BeltramiGOP.net. Meanwhile, the Beltrami County DFL will host several events in August at the DFL office on Bemidji Avenue, including Pie and Politics tonight at 6, Coffee and Conversation tomorrow from 10 until 11:30. Also will be at the Beltrami County Fair August 12th through the 16th, at Pizza and Programs August 20th from 11:30 until 1. Weekly board game nights will occur every Wednesday at 6. More info can be found at BeltramiDFL.org. 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
6: River City's weather.
7: Partly cloudy tonight with lows around 62. Southwesterly winds 8 to 15 miles per hour. A mix of clouds and sun again tomorrow. High temperatures reach up to 84. Slight chance for rain tomorrow night. Lows level off around 59. Mainly clear skies. And that's your forecast. I'm weatherology meteorologist Paul Frombly. Get the latest weather updates online at MinnesotaDailyWeather.com. Right now, 77.
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1: This Friday, it's the 2026 Battle of the Brats Championship at Bemidji Downtown Meats. The 2025 defending champion, Minnesota Nice Chili Cheese, will take on the Chicken Bacon Ranch. You pick the winner from 11 until 1. It's the finale. And then there'll be a hot dog eating contest at 1 o'clock. Come on out for the fun, 11 to 1 at Bemidji Downtown Meats.
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4: 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If Republicans are smart, as we head into November, we have to continue talking about that, because I think there are some Democrats out there, Harris, who really don't want to vote for these things. 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Well, what about the 48%?
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4: What about the rest of them? 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
2: For more commentary like this, go to foxnewspodcast.com.
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13: Partly cloudy tonight with lows around 62. Southwesterly winds 8 to 15 miles per hour. A mix of clouds and sun again tomorrow. High temperatures reach up to 84. Slight chance for rain tomorrow night. Lows level off around 59, mainly clear skies. And that's your forecast. I'm weatherology meteorologist Paul Frombly. Get the latest weather updates online at minnesotadailyweather.com. Right now, 77.
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Live music coming up Wednesday. Mississippi music on the Lake Bemidji waterfront. Knife River Materials presents Boiled in Lead coming up next Wednesday night at 6. Mississippi.

0: 8 to 15 miles per hour. A mix of clouds and sun again tomorrow. High temperatures reach up to 84. Slight chance for rain tomorrow night. Lows level off around 59. Mainly clear skies. And that's your forecast. I'm weatherology meteorologist Paul Frombly. Get the latest weather updates online at minnesotadailyweather.com. Currently, it's 76 degrees.
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0: 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More rock now. 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

0: 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This is it. The Battle of the Brats Championship comes your way our first Friday here in August. It'll be the 2025 defending champion, Minnesota Nice Chili Cheese, up against Chicken Bacon Ranch. Sorry if I'm making your mouth water. That'll be this coming Friday. Hot dog eating contest Friday at 1. There are 4 spots remaining, so come join the fun. 11 to 1, August 7th, the Battle of the Brats Championship. Minnesota Nice Chili Cheese versus Chicken Bacon Ranch. 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
1: River City's weather.
2: Partly cloudy tonight with lows around 62. Southwesterly winds 8 to 15 miles per hour. A mix of clouds and sun again tomorrow. High temperatures reach up to 84. Slight chance for rain tomorrow night. Lows level off around 59. Mainly clear skies. And that's your forecast. I'm weatherology meteorologist Paul Frombly. Get the latest weather updates online at MinnesotaDailyWeather.com. Currently, it's 76 degrees.
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